the fact that I no longer perfect, but still thanks to me perfect. If you put all the money or something as well, for your heart, now even if I go back, but even though you're planning to be in trial, to go around with a perfect one.

I'm going to go to the next one. I'm going to go to the next one. I'm going to go to the next one. I'm going to go to the next one. I'm going to go to the next one. I'm going to go to the next one. I'm going to go to the next one. I'm going to go to the next one. I'm going to go to the next one. I'm going to go to the next one. I'm going to go to the next one. I'm going to go to the next one. I'm going to go to the next one. I'm going to go to the next one. I'm going to go to the next one. I'm going to go to the next one. I'm going to go to the next one. I'm going to go to the next one. I'm going to go to the next one. I'm going to go to the next one. I'm going to go to the next one. I'm going to go to the next one. I'm going to go to the next one. I'm going to go to the next one. I'm going to go to the next one. I'm going to go to the next one. I'm going to go to the next one. I'm going to go to the next one. I'm going to go to the next one. I'm going to go to the next one. I'm going to go to the next one. I'm going to go to the next one. I'm going to go to the next one. I'm going to go to the next one. I'm going

Christ happens in this life of the writing and the formal work. The works of the Lord both happen in one book and the other. Many of the things unfolding in books of

I am a self-admired pessimist. This is the last day I self-admired pessimist ever since it was 2 days long. I was making a few more than

another band that we got in was Hadley Boy Upstand. And then it's just not going to be difficult now. Now we're ready to support and the ill and Hadley Boy. And Hadley Boy is that? I'm not going to say anything to get it, but it's not the best thing to get it.

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1: Masaya at makulay ang ating buhay. Kitang-kita yan sa likha ng ating national artist na si Larry Alcala. A slice of life served with a dash of laughter, angry neighbors, nosy kids, pretty women, and just about anything na pwede mangyari sa simbahan, sa pistahan, sa sakayan, sa sementeryo, at sa bakuran. Larry Alcala, a well-known editorial cartoonist and illustrator who captured the hearts of the Filipinos. His work is a reflection